Welcome to my story. Welcome to my song. Mizmor Leben David. A song for the son of David. For you see, he has put eternity in my heart. He has become my strength and my song. And he has become unto me Yeshua.

Aye Asher, Aye has sent me to you. The one who says, I will be what I will be, I am that I am, has sent me to proclaim him, to proclaim his goodness, to proclaim his faithfulness over Israel and over all those who put their trust in him. This is my story. My heart's desire is that he will be known, he will be revered, he will be loved, he will be understood, he will be appreciated. Neither Jewish, neither Gentile, yet both at the same time, having a Jewish heritage, growing up as a Gentile, I am now a new creation. So I am what I am by the grace of God. I do what I do because of who he is. He has put eternity in my heart, my life, my purpose, my breath.

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I am a man of eternity, with a passion for the one who sits on the throne in eternity. The heavens and the earth belong to my God, and I proclaim him through songs. This is my story. This is my song.

Zion will go forth the law and the word of the Lord from Jerusalem.

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Hallelujah. Thousand years ago, they welcomed him into the city with palm branches, which, as you know, is a symbol of this feast. They were just a little early, but they had the right idea. He is king, and he is Lord, and he has a right to the throne in this city, and he is coming back soon to take up that place. He is my glory, and I will praise his name forever.

He shall preserve thy soul. The Lord shall preserve thy going out and thy coming in from this time forth and even forevermore.